0: Rádio VZTV, Musik Spezial, Night Shift.
1: It doesn't matter if you love him or capital H-I-M. Just put your paws up.

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girl. 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

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She always saved two parts for me, but I had to shut my mouth. 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

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She brings me in a piece. I take her out to fancy restaurants. She takes the sadness out of me.

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